0: talk about.
1: It's Nightly with Jade and Tyler, and although we had so much rain in the month of May, I'm looking forward to June because I'm ready for the sunshine and I'm ready for the thrills outside. Are you a person that likes to go to amusement parks and ride like roller coasters, acrophobia, all the crazy things, Tyler?
2: I'm scared of heights, but I love roller coasters. I think it's fun for me.
1: I love
2: riding the roller coasters.
1: I love that. Me too. I'm definitely a daredevil. The older I get, the more I'm like, is this a good idea? I don't know. I'm seeing too many weird videos on social media.
2: I was a big fan of Cedar Point in Ohio. If you are a thrill seeker, you definitely got to check out Cedar Point. They have a roller coaster ride called Millennial Force, which I've rode and I've been in the front. And like at nighttime, I highly suggest you wearing a mask because like the bugs like fly straight in your face when riding it if you're in the

0: playing it. Come on for the ride. If it's trending, they're talking about it. On
1: Nightly with Jade and Tyler.
2: The Swifties have had a long-standing beef with Taylor's former manager, Scooter Braun, who has been a manager to many stars like Ariana Grande. Of course, Justin Bieber. He was the first to put us on here. And it was crazy because I remember the days when he was still a party promoter in the city of Atlanta. But I was shocked when I saw a viral clip this weekend. He says he really doesn't know Taylor like that.
3: Yeah, and he's dating Sydney Sweetie, too. So that's another big flex on his part. But yeah, I was surprised when he told the New York Post that he's only met Taylor maybe two times and probably had a 30-second conversation with her all time. That's what he says. I think Taylor might say something differently, but
2: Tyler, I'm with you. That's not the full story. Can't be.
3: No, I don't think so either. So, you know, maybe he's playing Mr. Nice Guy, and then Taylor... We'll never get Taylor to comment on that, so I guess it's just

0: Jaden Tyler.
1: It's Nightly with Jaden Tyler. You don't have any tattoos, do you?
2: I do not.
1: Me either. I think I'm just too indecisive to lock in on one thing and have to stare at it forever. I'll just keep I'll keep on with my henna.
2: Yeah, this comes from Australia. Mom changes name of son after a tattoo spelling error.
1: Oh, God. Wait, no, she did not change his legal name to match the tattoo. Is that what you're saying?
2: Yeah, she thought it'd be nice to have his name tattooed on her body. Pro tip, if you ever decide to do something similar, make sure your tattoo professional knows how to spell. Instead of Kevin, her new piece of body art said Kelvin.
1: Oh my God. Oh my God. Can you sue for stuff like that? I don't know.
2: Well, apparently Kevin or Kelvin has taken to his new name, Kelvin. So he's only 2 years old. But yeah, they legally changed his name from Kevin to Kelvin, all because of this tattoo.
1: That is a major crazy mistake. Like, think of anything else that was baby themed that she had customized and ordered. Not happening. And I was just going to ask you, how old is the baby? 2 years you've been calling this baby Kevin, and now it's Kelvin. I know the family members were confused.
0: Nightly with Jaden Tyler. 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

0: It's Nightly with Jade and Tyler, and I don't know where you live, but it rained so much during May that now that it's June, I'm so excited, and I feel like summer is actually going to be starting.
1: Highlights in June, sports-wise, it's pretty big. You got the Stanley Cup Finals that start tonight. That is the Las Vegas Golden Knights taking on the Carolina Hurricanes. You have the NBA Finals, which will start tomorrow. That's in New York. It's the Knicks taking on the Spurs. Tickets for that going, just to get in the building, like $5,000-$10,000 just to get into
0: God.
1: Golf's U.S. Open is June 18th, and the UFC White House event, UFC Freedom 250, goes down June 14th. Also, Father's Day to June 21st. A ton of movies are hitting the theaters. Masters of the Universe comes out this Friday. Scary Movie 6. Steven Spielberg's Disclosure Day will be released on the 12th. Of course, Toy Story 5 is out June 19th, and just a lot going on.
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1: There's a brand new unscripted reality show that is going to be so full of drama. You will not want to miss it. I'll share all the details in a minute. But first, Clint Eastwood just turned 96, and he hasn't really made a movie in almost 3 years. So maybe that just means he's done. And the way his son just described it in a new interview, it sounds like it. His son, Kyle, said in a new interview, I have very many fond memories of working with him. Now he's retired. He's 95 because he had just turned 96. Mm-hmm. Says, but I was very lucky to be able to work with him on quite a few films. It was a great experience for me, saying that he is basically retired. He said he was retired.
0: Yeah, I think he kind of had said that the last song he did was the last one. That was it.
1: What?
0: And I mean, look, he started in 1955.
2: Yeah, his body of work is crazy.
1: Oh my God. He has decades and decades.
0: Yes. And he's done a lot of movies recently. I mean, if you think about all the movies that he's done, I'm just trying to think. Cry Macho. You don't think about that movie.
2: Gran Torino.
0: A few years ago. Gran Torino.
1: That's one of my favorites.
2: The Mule. Yeah.
0: Million Dollar Baby.
2: Yeah.
0: Unforgiven. Bridges of Madison County. Like,
1: wow.
0: He's done, since 2012, he's done five movies.
2: I mean, come on.
1: I feel like we need one more, a send-off movie.

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1: Chapel Roan just revealed something about herself, and I think it's a complete lie. Like, full-on lie. I'll share what it is in just a minute. But first, this is pretty cute. We know that, like, during the Super Bowl time, on Super Bowl Sunday, they have that puppy bowl that airs, mm-hmm. you know, like with the Animal Planet. It's so cute. Well, they've decided to take that, but do it also for the FIFA World Cup soccer version. So we are going to get a world pup. Take a listen.
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3: Get ready for show-stopping puppy action as 8 international teams face off through quarterfinals, semifinals, and a nail-biting final.
0: So they have them like German shepherds and...
1: They do. They have, yeah, representing different countries. How... It is so cute.
0: So Italian greyhounds?
4: Yeah.
1: Yeah.
0: What else would you have?
1: They have a chihuahua.
0: Okay.
1: They have a German shepherd. They have, that dog with the big ears. Oh, I don't know. I honestly can't remember all the dog names. Anyway, but it's a 4-part event.
4: Wow, that's a lot.
1: And it'll be June 10th. I can't wait.
0: June 10th, 4-part event?
1: Yeah.
0: Or... over different days.
1: Yeah, over different days starting June 10.
0: Wow.
1: Chapel Roan just admitted something, and I just don't believe her at all. She says that she has a simple technique to, you know, steer clear from all the negativity on social media. She says that she simply deletes the apps. She says it's such a difficult world to navigate. I found if I just delete it and keep it moving, I kind of make it out of that hurricane. And I know that's hard for a lot of artists, but if you rely on social media to fuel your momentum, you'll just be disheartened. I don't believe her.
0: Why?
1: Because I see her on social media every 5 seconds. She's on all the platforms. She is on Snapchat. She is on TikTok. That's BS. I'm sorry.
4: Well, what if it, you know, I always thought about that. Like, what if it's the label that's like forcing these posts? You know what I mean?
0: Yeah, it could be. And she's like, I delete it off my phone and they handle it.
4: Yeah.
0: She's very likely.
1: But she's recording every 5 seconds, a new video, a new reply to someone else's comment.
0: Oh, really?
1: She is more active than any. I mean, I don't know. I just don't know where this is coming from.
4: Interesting.
1: I don't know if she wants to sound cool and like, I get to delete it off my phone.
0: She didn't say she doesn't re-upload.

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We're going to have so many great prizes at Lake Calais coming up June 13th. We'll see you there.

KCK 105.5, dropping it like it's hot. How you doing? It's Rachel Geddes on the Retro Lunch. Congratulations. A couple of our winners from this week for Keisha Cole and Neo. Going to be an awesome show at Swing Eagle Casino Resort.

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95.5 Flint's number one for all the hits. How you doing? Rachel Geddes here, soaking up all of that great sunshine out there today. I'm also trolling our Facebook page for ABC 12's Kevin Goff and Matt Barber being weird again. Kevin wearing a baby outfit. I don't know what they're doing over there. CK 105.5, here's Olivia Rodrigo.

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